let's get down to business. Give you one more night to get this. We've had a million, million nights just like this.

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She's blessed. My friend Sylvia, she's blessed. We all blessed, 'cause we still here.

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20, 25, 30, you know it's never too much. Yeah, we got the energy reduced up. Yeah, we got the energy reduced up. 5, 10, 15, 20, 25, 30, you know it's never too much. Yeah, we got the energy reduced up. Maximum booster. 5, 10, 15, 20, 25, 30, you know it's never too much.